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1: 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It's Paul McCartney and Stevie Wonder, Ebony and Ivory, for Mother's Day 82 on the 80s show.

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Celebrating moms this weekend, it's our Mother's Day edition of the 80s show, highlighting songs from Mother's Day weekends back in the 80s. 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
1: Kim Carnes spent 9 non-consecutive weeks at number one with that one. From Mother's Day weekend 1981, it's Bette Davis Eyes. I'm Jeff Stevens. More number ones are coming up. Stick around for Robert Palmer and Survivor as the...
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1: From Mother's Day 1987, that is U2. Boy, 87 was a big year for them with the Joshua Tree and their number one song, With or Without You. We'll head back to Mother's Day 1985 on the way next from a movie soundtrack as the 80s.
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99.5 The River, the best variety of the 80s, 90s, and today, highlighting the hits that were big over Mother's Day weekends back in the 80s. I'm Jeff Stevens. The movie Vision Quest was big in the spring of 1985 and produced some big hits, probably none bigger than this one from Madonna. From Mother's Day weekend 1985, here's Madonna's Crazy for You on the 80s show.

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1: Thanks for checking out the 80s show every week. I'm Jeff Stevens. We're heading back to Mother's Day weekend 1989 for this dance hit from New Kids on the Block. Here's You Got the Right Stuff on the 80s show.

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With Kevin and Tracy in the morning, it's 99.5 The River. And we do just want to have fun. And why not have fun on Mother's Day? 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

0: with Bob Hauer. 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

0: 99.5 The River. 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

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Now, if you have a shout out, a birthday, a song request, a comment, we want to hear from you. So just look out for that talkback mic while listening to us on iHeartRadio and let us know what's on your mind from The River.

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99.5 The River, home to Kevin and Tracy in the morning. And yes, love may be a battlefield. Winning furry money doesn't have to be. It's actually a lot easier than you might think. You just hear the keyword and then enter it on our website. Your first chance to win some money is coming up Monday morning at 9.

With Kevin and Tracy in the morning, it's 99.5 The River. And it's official, Kelly Clarkson is returning to The Voice for season 30, marking her 11th season.

0: 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And you just never know. You could be the next winner of $1,000 just like Danielle was. 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
1: 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I just, like, on a whim did it in my car because I heard it on the radio. 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

0: with Bob Hauer. Maybe you should just ask if you want bigger portions at Chipotle. More in minutes.
1: I'm Heather. This is fun. McDonald's has introduced a new sandwich in New Zealand. It's called the McMullet. Now, why did they get all the fun stuff? Like, every time I hear about new McDonald's food, it's everywhere but America. So what is the McMullet? Well, the idea is simple yet brilliant. So the McMullet is a cheeseburger with an extra slice of cheese hanging out the back. That is absolutely fantastic. McDonald's said, listen, if you can't find one near where you live, you can make one yourself. Just order an extra slice of cheese and let it all hang out.

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0: 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And what does it sound like to win $1,000? 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
1: 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I've been trying to win forever. I played last year pretty much any time the contest is going on.
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Hi there, it's Heather. And from a great show at Proctor's in Schenectady to Upstate Concert Hall in Clifton Park, thank you so much for spending time with us. 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Could you

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0: with Bob Hauer. Maybe you should just ask if you want bigger portions at Chipotle. More in minutes.
1: And we're a little after 5 a.m. Good morning. Happy Sunday. Happy Mother's Day. By the way, what do moms really want for Mother's Day this year? They just want some time off. They don't want to cook. They don't want to clean. That is something free that you can give mom.

0: 99.5 The River, home to Kevin and Tracy in the morning. I'm Heather, and happy Mother's Day weekend. Thank you so much for letting us be a part of it. Loving all these Mother's Day messages that are coming in by using the TalkBack mic on our free iHeartRadio app. Let's take a listen to Sarah's.
1: Hi, Mom. I just want to say happy Mother's Day. 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
1: I'm Heather. Thank you so much for letting us be a part of your Mother's Day weekend. Moms, I hope you get super, super spoiled today and you get a break. You get some time off. 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

0: irritating. With Kevin and Tracy in the morning, it's 99.5 The River. Not a mother, but a bride-to-be. Dua Lipa is going to make such a beautiful bride. Levitating into Outfield in Your Love. That's on right now.
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1: Britney Spears pleading guilty to a DUI for the incident that happened in March. I'll tell you why she's not going to jail coming up in just a bit. 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
1: So Britney Spears, as expected, pleaded guilty to a reckless driving charge stemming from that March incident when she was pulled over for driving erratically and found to have in possession all kinds of prescription drugs. She was not in the courtroom to deliver the plea herself, but she will not have to spend any time behind bars. She's going to face a number of restrictions, by the way. She has to go see a psychiatrist twice a month. She's agreed to random searches of her vehicle. She had to pay a fine and, more importantly, on probation for 12 months.
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99.5 The River. More music, more variety. Apparently, the Pussycat Dolls have canceled the entire tour. I will tell you why coming up in just a bit. Here's somebody you will be able to see on tour with Bryan Adams. Pat Benatar, hit me with your best shot on right now.

0: More music, more variety. This is 99.5 The River. So the Pussycat Dolls have canceled their North American reunion tour. It was only three of them, by the way. It was Nicole Scherzinger, Kimberly Watt, and Ashley Roberts, three of the OGs. They say that that it might have to do with ticket prices because the prices were so expensive and they, well, let's just keep it real. I mean, between gas and groceries, concert tickets are the last thing I'm thinking about right now. And because it was only three of the Pussycat Dolls and not all of the OGs, again, a lot of factors into this, but Pussycat Dolls not going on tour.
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1: I'm a little worried about Dolly Parton. She posted a video message on why she had to pull out of her Vegas residency earlier this week. If you didn't see it, I'll explain what she said coming up in just a bit. Journey, open arms right now.

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I'm Chad Pitt, and it's so cool to see the start of the race. 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
1: What is the number one word to describe 2026 so far? 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

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More music, more variety. And that about does it for me. I want to say again, happy Mother's Day to all the moms out there. Thank you so much for listening. You can always find me on Instagram at The Real Chad Pitt. Hope you enjoy the rest of your Sunday fun day and your Mother's Day. We'll do it again next weekend.

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fly to the top. I've been out of shape, taking out the box. I'm an astronaut. I blasted off the planet, rock to cause catastrophe, and it matters more because I had it. Now I had a thought about wreaking havoc on an opposition. Kind of shocking, they want a static with precision. I'm automatic. Quarterback, I ain't talking second. 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
1: I'm Jenny James. A new fitness trend out there involves rage workouts with people blowing off steam while they burn calories. Instead of quiet stretching and calm cardio, these high-intensity sessions involve heavy-duty movements like slamming sledgehammers into tires, whipping battle ropes, and laying into punching bags as hard as possible, often while loud music is blaring in the background. The goal is to channel all that pent-up frustration from a rough day into an activity that leaves you...
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1: Happy Mother's Day. I hope you're having a great day being spoiled by the kids. 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
1: We've got more chances for you to win $1,000 like Marcus. 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
2: 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And persistence pays off.
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1: 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And it's the Krista Cooper Show. Happy Mother's Day. Today we're celebrating the women who do it all. The moms, the stepmoms, the grandmas, the mother figures, the ones who show up with love, strength, and a whole lot of patience. Whether you're celebrating big or just taking a quiet moment this afternoon, I'm glad you're here spending part of the day with us.

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0: Thank you so much for everything that you guys do. When I'm in a bad mood, I just crank up the tunes and the bad mood is gone and my day is all bright and sunny once again.
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Kicking off another hour of great music lined up back to back here on the Krista Cooper Show. Stick around. Katie's got a shout out to her mom coming up for Mother's Day.

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0: 99.5 The River, home to Kevin and Tracy in the morning. And they just keep rolling in. I'm loving it. We're celebrating Mother's Day here on the Krista Cooper Show. Here's Allison.
1: There is not enough time in the day for me to express how much my mom means to me and how much she's changed my life. 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
0: So sweet. Allison to her mom, Laura, this afternoon. 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

0: 99.5 The River, home to Kevin and Tracy in the morning. So this has been so much fun, hearing your messages to your moms for Mother's Day. You have been the star of the show. Before I get out of here tonight, here is Isla, and she is talking about why her mom inspires her.
1: My mom has inspired me since I

the Capital Region's best variety, 99.5 The River. And thanks for spending part of your weekends here with us. I'm just about out of here. So one last happy Mother's Day shout out to the moms listening. I hope you have a great rest of your Sunday evening and weekends. Take care.

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